You know why?

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1: Whatever happened to the Monster Mash?
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1: Hello?
2: 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How do you feel?
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2: 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Who the hell took my makeup?
5: Monkey alert!
2: No!
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6: Yeah! Big show tonight right here on WFMU. It's Music to Spaz by... The Iguanas. Again and again. And again and again and again. That's Iggy Pop on drums, his first band. Don Henson and the Rigor Morticians. The Monster Swim. I've got a Train to Scarborough to make. The Ethiopians. Bobby Jackson with a cha-cha-cha-cha-cha. The Eternals. Eternally known for rocking in the jungle. Jump Children, one of the hundreds of songs that Dave Bartholomew was successfully involved in. Elmer Bernstein and orchestra with Chimpanzee. Staccato's theme. Oh, and I didn't even introduce Tex Antoine. He's here to tell you what you should do if you accidentally eat Mexican jumping beans. It involves trying out for the Olympics. And Bingo the Chimp is walking around. He's wearing a cucumber mask. Bingo, it's too late. You're looking like John Huston 10 years ago. Me, I'm Dave the Spaz. This guy, it's Junior Parker, Foxy Devil, right here on FMU.

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0: Well, we jumped from that to what you might call modern-day type. I don't know, you couldn't call it hillbilly exactly. I guess we'll have to call it sort of bop-type western. Young fella from Memphis, Tennessee, with the name of Elvis Presley, who's coming out now. This is the new look in Western music. I reckon that's as good a name as any. What's the title of your song, Elvis?
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1: Greetings, girl, and welcome to my world of phrasing right up to bat. 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But clear your court, cause this a one-man sport, and who's better for this than Plugged One? 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

Cherry Cheeks and Reapers, that's new on Wake. And it's your brand new day. New chance to get it right, right? I think it's about damn time, don't you? Here's Steely Dan, the Fez.

Steely Dan the Fez on Wake and Bake. 7:30. We're almost halfway done with this thing. Here's Asher White playing tonight at Nightclub 101. The Eagle is no omen.

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News and our Artist of the Week, Pulp, just a few minutes away. These are the Tempers doing the Monkees in a really cool version of Valerie. Let's get it on.

cool little jam, isn't it, from Circus, going back to the 60s, I think. Love of the Morning. We got that here at Wake and Bake. We love morning, and we love you. Johnny at 9, Today in History, after we hear from Stevie Wonder on Wake and Bake.

Dab-a-dab-a-dab-a-dab-a-dab-a-dab-a-dab-a-dab-a-dab-a-dab-a-dab-a-dab-a-dab-a-dab-a-dab-a-dab-a-dab-a-dab-a-dab-a-dab-a-dab-a-dab-a-dab-a-dab-a-dab-a-dab-a-dab-a-dab-a-dab-a-dab-a-dab-a-dab-a-dab-a-dab-a-dab-a-dab-a-dab-a-dab-a-dab-a-dab-a-dab-a-dab-a-dab-a-dab-a-dab-a-dab-a-dab-a-dab-a-dab-a-dab-a-dab-a-dab-a-dab-a-dab-a-dab-a-dab-a-dab-a-dab-a-dab-a-dab-a-dab-a-dab-a-dab-a-dab-a-dab-a-dab-a-dab-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

All right, folks. Hey, you're listening to Spinach Blasters right here on Freeform Radio WFMU. Filling in for Jessica this week. Let's tell you what you heard in that short but punchy set. We finished up there with the Shrines. New stuff from Chicago. That's from a demo. And the song was called Demon Eyes. Members of other bands such as Goon and Body Shop. And members of this very common board. So there. We go far and wide. I'll let you figure out who it is. It's not Handy Haversack. I'll just give you that hint. But yeah, cool stuff. Brand new. You can find it on Bandcamp. There's a demo cassette available, it looks like. But we're going to take you back to the beginning of the set. Gimmick started us off. Brand new album on Drunken Sailor. Called New Traditions. The song was called The Devil's Rose. After that, Dear Darkness. I think these guys are from Detroit. These ladies are from Detroit. Cassette EP on Remove called Guns, Gold, and More. Heard a track called Ain't Got No Money. Noxema after that. Portland Punk. With the title track from a new 7-inch EP on Raw Sugar, Sick. Miss Cummings after that. I love this band from Seattle. They have a brand new split LP with friends of the show, CMOS, who are from Portland. CMOS, of course, did a live session for us for Spinach Blasters a few years back. Highly recommend going back to the archives and checking them out. Two-piece from Portland that are really awesome, and then I think they did a tour with Miss Cummings or something, but it's a full-on split album with great stuff by both bands on Zoom Audio. Just came out. It's called Big Tube Scene, and we heard a Miss Cummings track called I'm Blue. Then I'm getting a fraud alert for my one card. That's disturbing. No, I did not try to buy that from Best Buy. Can I have it, please? Whatever it is. Anyway, that's interesting. I didn't need to see that. Great. Timmy Vulgar and Jimbo Easter with two tracks after that from also a brand new. Nice to see people putting out 7 inches. 7-inch on Celluloid Lunch, which, of course, is a retail Simps label. Timmy Vulgar, of course, Clone Defects, Human Eye, Timmy's Organism, etc. Jimbo Easter, singer from The Piranhas, Druid Perfume, and many other bands. And two tracks, Art Vultures and Clay Noses, is what we heard. Then we heard a real short one from a Montreal band called The Pox, from a tape called All Together Now, new stuff, Separate My Time is the track we heard. And we finished up there with The Shrines, Demon Eyes. Shrines, not The Shrines, Shrines. Man, that's a bummer. Well, just in time for this Animal Collective live set that we're about to play. So, okay, let me just give you a little bit of backstory. Maybe I'll give you some more backstory afterwards. I'll give you a little something. So, this show was, in 2003. Man, that was a long time ago, huh? Seems like only yesterday. It was in Akron, Ohio. It was at a place called the Lime Spider. And actually, I saw the Piranhas play at the Lime Spider once, which Jimbo Easter is the singer for. But Animal Collective went on tour, and I had a band at the time called Tachyon Lane. And we were a two-piece, drums and electronics two-piece. Kind of like if Silver Apples was trying to be on Load Records, but, you know, not very good. You know, it had its moments, whatever. But anyway, so we played this, you know, we were big Animal Collective fans, and Here Comes the Indian was their newest record, which is probably my favorite record by them, which they've retitled, but I think, but regardless, that's kind of their weirdest, noisiest record, but regardless, I thought they were going to be playing that stuff, and then we go to the show, and it's just the two of them, although oddly enough, Geologist, was driving, and I'm pretty sure he was doing sound for them, like 99% sure, but I can't remember exactly, but I think he was doing sound. And instead of, by that point, the band had sort of expanded from the original Avi Terror Panda Bear
Spirit They're Gone era stuff, and they were like now four of them, but this time it was only three of them. But then when they took the stage, it was only Aviter and Panda Bear playing, and Geologist, as I said, I'm pretty sure was doing sound. He was definitely driving. And they played the set, and it was unlike anything that I'd heard yet. But, well, Campfire Songs was kind of like this, actually. But anyway, it was, you know, it was kind of like all new stuff and a whole new thing. I was like, oh, this is crazy. And my bandmate, if I recall correctly, my bandmate brought a cassette deck, I think, and plugged it into the board. And because I think I have the Tachyon Lane set from this show, which actually I need to find, but I think I have it. And I have this cassette, and I've had it the whole time. I've listened to it once or twice. I don't know if I played it on my old radio show in Cleveland or not. I can't remember. I might have. But anyway, so I digitized it for you, and we're about to play it. But anyway, real quick, the songs on this that they were playing at this show, which were all new and this whole new thing, then when Sung Tongs came out in 2004, the following year, I mean, it was probably like, 6 to 8 months later, I can't remember, whatever it was exactly, I was like, oh, these are all those songs. Like, it was like, they basically played most of the record, as you'll hear, but it was like, no one knew that stuff and whatever. So it was kind of interesting. And then to look back, and that was the record that kind of, they sort of blew up with a little bit. And it was like, oh yeah, I totally remember when they were like, playing this stuff and no one knew what the heck it was. But anyway, there weren't that many people at this show. Some people came down from, I was living in Cleveland, Ohio. Tachyon Lane was based in Cleveland, and some, I think Brian Straw opened from Cleveland, and maybe Plus Ultra. I don't think it was Plus Ultra, but my friend was saying maybe my bandmate Stan also played. I'm not even sure. I don't have a flyer for the show. But anyway, it was a cool show. Animal Collective ended up driving all the way up to Cleveland and staying at my house. Some funny hijinks ensued. Maybe I'll say that afterwards. Sort of funny hijinks. But anyway, so we're going to hear this set. This is Animal Collective live in 2003 at the Lime Spider in Akron, Ohio. If anyone wants to drop song titles, I meant to go through Sung Tongs and figure it out, but I've just been too dang busy. But you're welcome to say it's the song if you want. It might be nice for the people. But anyway, here we go. Cheers. Oh, I will say one thing. It starts off a little hot and then gets a little bit better, just to let you know. It's a little hot at the beginning, and then it gets better. Okay, that's it.

I'm going to go to the next one.

Yeah, there were some people there. You can hear them. You can hear some hooting and hollering. I was probably one of them. All right, there you go. That was Animal Collective live in 2003 in Akron, Ohio at the Lime Spider. Some people put up the songs. I'll try to

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0: gonna surely die.
1: Oh, hi. Can you tell I'm in WFMU HQ? It's real. I'm back. Thanks to Jeremy again for board hopping for me the last couple weeks while I was away. You're tuned into WFMU. Thanks to

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0: Another week.
1: Oh my goodness. 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It's I gotta close the doors, they're driving me crazy.
2: Really?
1: Hold on.
2: It's gonna make it freezing in here. You have to close both of them?

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1: Nancy Drew.
0: I'm really honest.

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It's a Saturday night, my girl's looking real pretty, but jack that, I just left Campbell City. Straight late, Zenas and Vogue's on a point.

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This one goes out to my DJ Durlski, my homeboy LOC, and of course the Jigga the G.

0: got green trees, whatever you like. 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
0: This is so easy, four girls to please me. Out in Austrazy, LA time.
2: When you hit LAX, you know who to call. But the one with it all, Big Snoop Dogg. I got green trees, whatever you like. I can get it all day, you can have it by night. Cause the plug,

Tokyo. Yo, yo, yo, yo. We on a world tour with Muhammad, my man. Going each and every place, drop the mic in their hand. Houston, Delaware, DC, Dallas. Bye.